This is my own boogie woogie, just like I check it. Now when I tell the holy shit, one strap at the holy shit, don't you move a bit. And when I tell you to get it, won't you try your best to get it? Get ready now.

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I want to tell you, Eric, when all y'all did boogie woogie, you ran a hoist.

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You're right now, hold yourself. Stop. Now get it.

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I'm just some fool on a boat. But I'm here to tell you, ladies, from coast to coast, this ain't no rich boy talking, I ain't no fortunate son, but

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1: Want to dedicate this next one to all the beautiful ladies here, because this song is called Women Make the World Go Round. Come on now.

Anybody agree with that tonight? You know it's the truth. Come on, y'all. Well, you know what? What I want to do right now, want to sing for all the women in the world, but especially all the women right here, like you and you and you. We're going to say this.

0: 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Women make the world go round.
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That baby talk, I like it like that.

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Ladies and gentlemen, the Blues Sisters, Ina Forsman, Tasha Taylor, Ella Ford.

0: beautiful Blue Sisters. We'll be right back with you, but before that, we're gonna do nothing. Wow, man. So nice to be here tonight. Thank you all for coming tonight. It's a very important night for us. So about 7-8
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Right now, I would like to play my very favorite song in the whole world. 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I will tell you that the best thing in this world is love. Amen. No, I'm serious. It was nice that God invented love for us to have. And I love my dear wife because she's the one that takes care of me.

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0: 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You don't even know who they are yet. The drummer, his name is Johnny Barbeta. He plays his ass off. The bass player is a Jamaican friend of ours. We're lucky to find. His name is Calvin Samuel.
1: Comenzamos Maquitas en el Durban, presentado por el gran Cristian. 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